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2: Scattered showers and a high of 20 today. From the DiscoverMooseJaw.com newsroom, I'm Cameron Kosh. Southeastern Saskatchewan is cleaning up after a round of severe weather that packed a serious punch yesterday. A tornado was reported in the North Portal, Oxbow, and Alameda area, and early reports of damage are still being assessed. Meanwhile, Regina was pelted with golf ball-sized hail and saw localized flooding. Weyburn and Indian Head received about 30 millimeters of rain, while wind gusts reached about 85 kilometers an hour in Essex.

0: Good morning and welcome to Wednesday. I'm Callum McAnally and this is the Mix 103 Morning Show. There were some threatening looking clouds in the evening yesterday, but for the most part, the storm missed Moose Jaw. Other areas such as Regina got hit hard by hail. There was even a tornado spotted near Oxbow. It's 10 degrees. We're warming up to 20 today and a good chance of some rain this afternoon with a thunderstorm.
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0: So back when the NHL playoffs started, we assigned playoff teams to local businesses. And at the end of these playoffs, a lucky business will win the Discover Moose Jaw Cup. We're getting closer to finding out which business will get to display that cup. We're down to the final two teams. The Bobby's Place Hurricanes scored two in the third last night to lead them to a 5-3 win over the Canadian Tire Golden Knights. And that series is once again tied, sitting at two wins each. A crucial Game 5 is set for tomorrow at 6 p.m. For the full Discover Moose Jaw Cup bracket, check it out on discovermoosejaw.com or the app.
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I'm Cal McAnally. Good morning. And the AAA Warriors are getting ready for their alumni golf tournaments happening later this summer. We're going to talk more on this after Marshmello and Bastille. 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Baby.

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I'm Callum McAnally and happy Wednesday. Hey, we have our latest winner of the Perfect Pet Contest. 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

opinions, nothing but words, but it don't make a difference, only care about yours. We could be in the Arctic, at the edge of the earth,

Good morning. Welcome to Wednesday. That's Alex Warren in Fever Dream. I'm Callum McAnally, and this is Mix 103. It is 11 degrees. We're warming up to 24 this afternoon. We could see some more rain today and potentially a thunderstorm as well. But let's have some fun and play the Mind Melt, brought to you today by Bugsy's and Smitty's at the Town and Country Mall. Bugsy's Irish Pub has all-day drink specials, $4.25 for select draft and house wine, half-priced appies every day from 3 to 6 with daily food specials. And up for grabs is a 15.

0: $10 gift card to Bugsy's and Smitty's in the Town and Country Mall. 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A recent survey says the most common thing people procrastinate about replacing is this. 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
5: A 60% chance of showers and risk of a thunderstorm today with a few clouds and a high of 20. The chance of showers or a thunderstorm continues overnight, falling to a low of 11. And there's scattered showers, a northwest wind gusting to 50, and a high of 19 tomorrow. Find the full forecast at discovermoosejaw.com and stream the radio anywhere and anytime from the Discover Moose Jaw app.
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0: And we are playing the Mind Melt. It is your chance to win a $15 gift card of Bugsy's and Smitty's in the Town and Country Mall. Here's your question today. A recent survey says the most common thing people procrastinate about replacing is this. What is it? Call or text now, 692-2MIX, and you could be this morning's lucky winner.
6: Hi, is it your shingles?
0: Your shingles is not what we're going for, sorry.
7: Oh. Tires.
0: Tires is not correct, sorry. And here's a guess from Ashley, says running shoes. Nope, that's not it. Here's one from Jasmine, light bulbs. Nope, incorrect. Doug says vehicle. Nope, that's not it. Here's one from Kathy, appliances. Nope, that's not what we're going for either. So what do you think it is? A recent survey says the most common thing people procrastinate about replacing is this. What is it? Call or text now, 692-2MIX. And you could win that $15 gift card to Bugsy's and Smitty's in the Town and Country Mall, 692-2649. This is Post Malone, Morgan Wallen. I had some help on Mix 103.

Mix 103, that's Post Malone and Morgan Wallen. I had some help. I'm Callum McAnally. We're playing The Mind Melt. It is your chance to win a $15 gift card to Bugsy's and Smitty's in the Town and Country Mall. A recent survey says the most common thing people procrastinate about replacing is this. What is it? Call or text now, 692-2MIX, and you could be today's world champion. Lots of great guesses coming in here. Here's one from Roy. Tires. Nope, tires is not correct. Celine says the furnace filter. Nope, that's not what we're going for either. Sorry. Dale also says furnace filter. Kathy says carpeting. Nope, that's not it. Kate says smoke detector. Nope, incorrect. Here's one from Cam, the wife. Wow, that's fortunately not the answer we're going for. So what do you think it is? A survey says the most common thing people procrastinate about replacing is this. What is it? Call or text now, 692-2649, and you could win a $15 gift card to Bugsy's and Smitty's in the Town and Country Mall. 692-2MIX. We'll get to the correct answer after Pink and Nate Roos. 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

Mix 103 Shaboozy, a bar song tipsy. I'm Callum McAnally. Good morning. Welcome to Wednesday. We're going to hear from this week's nominee of Her Voice right after Dragonette. Hello on Mix 103.

Brian Adams on the 90s at 9 with Prairie Mobile. Good morning. I'm Callum McAnally and happy Wednesday. We're right in the middle of the week. And lots of great 90s songs on the way. We're going to hear Melissa Etheridge, Fugees, Northern Pikes, and lots more. Right now it's the Backstreet Boys, As Long As You Love Me on Mix 103.

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8: A special weather statement is in effect, as conditions will be favorable for the development of funnelclots today. Today is mainly cloudy, scattered showers with a risk of a thunderstorm, high of 20. Tonight, cloudy, scattered showers with a risk of a thunderstorm early this evening, low of 11. And tomorrow, a mix of sun and cloud, scattered showers, temperature high of 19. Find the full forecast at discovermoosejaw.com and stream the radio anywhere and anytime from the Discover Moose Jaw app.
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Life of the Party, Shawn Mendes with Ken O'Neill, Lady Gaga, and Doechii together. Next, the summer outlook for the prairies calls for warmer than normal temperatures for Alberta, Saskatchewan, and Manitoba. While thunderstorms, rain, even tornado warnings are expected, and they happen, some areas could see

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